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1: Yo, this is the Fugees, refugees, about to take you on a journey into the dimensions of the Booger Basement. 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
0: Salutes the year, 1971. Aretha Franklin records a well-known B-boy song, Rock Steady. The Rock Steady crew were going to rule in the world of breakdancing with members all across the globe.
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1: Salutes the year 1968. A gang named Savage 7 will hit the streets of the East Bronx. Savage 7 later transforms into Black Spades, before eventually becoming an organization known as Zulu Nation.
0: Whether you're hugging the block or owning the block, this one's for you.

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0: Check it out. 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
1: This Buckles. 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Talk to you later, Starks. Yo, Dave, your life.
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0: 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The Last Poets released their self-titled debut album on Douglas Records, combining jazz instrumentations with heartfelt spoken word. 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
2: Van Damme. 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
3: All right, no, you kids, touch this car. 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I'm not kidding. Where are the telephones?
4: Well, there's two around the corner, but they've been busted over 2 years.
3: Really?
4: Yeah, but there's one up the hill. 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
3: 8 blocks?
4: Yeah. Hey, ain't you that lady reporter looking for the graffiti artist by the Dixies?
3: Yeah. I'm looking for the graffiti artist.
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4: Well, let's go to the Dixies.
3: Come on, let's go.
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1: So what you gonna do when you get out of here, cat day?
2: Oh no, dog, just try to live it one day at a time, you know.
1: I hear you talking, man. Live it one day at a time. It ain't nothing but a thing though, bro.
2: Yeah, I hear you, fool. 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My ride out here waiting for me.
1: Alright, cat. 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

0: stop it.
1: 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But it's like, I might use a little AI to put my voice on the first one. We're going to get creative. You got some AI in there? And Jay-Z laugh. Yeah.

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1: You go on and on.
0: Say
1: and on.
0: What?
1: I say the beat don't stop till the break is done. Cause I'm riding with the man Starsky. We're gonna rock till the funk is the Starsky, my man, or what you got
0: Starsky.
1: To be.
0: Well, clap your hands and stomp your feet as you do that. The beat is the beat. I got a 6-door Cadillac TV and bar, and there's a space antenna at the back
2: you
0: of the
2: know
0: car.
2: It.
0: I can tour the streets all through the night, and the hang with busy beat, you must be all right. You know, when the spring, and after that is fall, when the time the girls are ready, they can give me a call. We'll talk about the birds and the bees and the way I shock the house. Hey, man, everything is cool, man. You know how we always do. We like, keep going straight, driver, to the Chief Rockers.
3: And his ultimate manager, Fade.
0: Aye.
1: And to the one and only Queen, Lisa Lee.
0: Aye.
3: And sexy Henrietta.
0: Yeah.

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0: Salutes the year, 1968. A gang named Savage 7 would hit the streets of the East Bronx. Savage 7 later transforms into Black Spades, before eventually becoming an organization known as Zulu Nation.
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3: Okay, party people in the house. You're about to witness something you've never witnessed before. Yes, it's the original human beatbox, Dougie Fresh, and his partner, the Grand Wizard, MC Ricky D. D, and that's me in the place to be. And we're going to show you how we do it for 85 Kick It Live, all right? Because I got a funny feeling you're all sick of all these crab rappers biting their rhymes because they're backstabbers. But when it comes to me and my friend Doug Fresh here, there is no competition because we are the best, yeah. Finesse and press, which we prove. And y'all will realize that we are the move. So listen close, so you all don't miss as we go a little something like this. Hit it! Oh, yeah. You know what? La-di-da-di. Lottie, Lottie. Lottie. Lottie. You know what? Yo, peep this. Lottie, Lottie. We like to party. We don't cause trouble. We don't bother nobody. We're just some men that's on the mic. And when we rock up on the mic, we rock the mic. For all of y'all, keeping y'all in health. Just to see you smile and enjoy yourself. Cause it's cool when you cause a cozy condition, and that we create. Cause that's our mission. So listen to what we say. Because this type of shit, it happens every day. I woke up around 10 o'clock in the morning. I gave myself a stretcher. I'm morning yawning. Went to the bathroom to wash up. Had some soap on my face and my hands upon a cup. I said, mirror, mirror on the wall. Who is the top choice of the more. There was a rumble dumble. 5 minutes it lasted. The mirror said,
4: "Come on, you conceited bastard."
3: Well, that's true. That's why we never have no beef. So then I washed off the soap and brushed the gold teeth. Used oil of Olay cause my skin gets pale. And then I got the files for my fingernails. Due to the night and on my behalf, I put the bubbles in the tub so I could have a bubble bath. Clean, dry was my body and hair. I threw on my brand new Gucci underwear. For all the girls I might take home, I got the Johnson's baby powder and the Polo cologne. Fresh dress like a million bucks. Threw on the ballet shoes and the fly green socks. Stepped out my house, stopped short. Oh no, I went back in, I forgot my Kango. And then I dilly
4: dally.
3: I ran through her
4: Sally.
3: I bumped into my old girl
4: Sally.
3: From the
4: valley.
3: This is a girl plays hard to get. So I said, "What's wrong?" Cause she looked upset. She said,

0: me. Now what was I to do? Just crying over me and she was feeling blue. I said, don't cry, dry your eye. Here comes your mother with those two little guys. Her mean mother stepped up, said to me,
1: hi.
0: Looked Sally in the face and decked her in the
1: eye.
0: Punched her in the belly and stepped on her
2: feet.
0: Slammed the child on the hard concrete. The bitch was strong, the kids was gone. Something was wrong, I said, what is going on? I tried to break it up, I said, stop it, leave her. She said, if I can't have you, she can't either. She grabbed me closely by my socks, so I broke the hell out like I had the chicken pox. But she gave chase, she caught up quick. She put a finger in the face of MC Rick. She said, why don't you give me a plane so we can go cruising in my OJ? And if you give me that okay, I give you all my love today. Ricky, Ricky, Ricky, can't you see? Somehow your words just hypnotize me, and I just love your jazzy ways. Oh, MC Rick, my love is here to stay. And on and on and on she kept on. The bitch been around before my mother's born. I said, cheer up, I gave her a kiss. I said, you can't have me, I'm too young for you, miss. She says, no you're not. Then she starts crying. I says, I'm 19. She said,
1: stop lying.
0: I says, I am. Go ask my mother and whip your wrinkled bosom.
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0: Hip Hop salutes the year 1925. Earl Tucker, a.k.a. Snake Hips, a performer at the historic Cotton Club, invents a dance similar to today's hip-hop moves. He incorporates, floats, and slides into his dance style, moves that would later inspire an element of hip-hop known as breakdancing.
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y'all. I'm in the back of the new 7 on a Zoom call. If you don't know, just don't know, don't assume. Nah, light something up, get a drink or hit it. 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Yeah, if something happens, then we grown. Word, all I do is hold my own, just beats and rhymes. If you rapping, then come on.

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1: Yeah. 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

King Truth, give them a second to get their line out. 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

0: 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After seeing Kool Herc perform at block parties, Grandmaster Caz, Grandmaster Flash, and Afrika Bambaataa start playing at parties all over the Bronx neighborhoods. 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

when I'm smarter. 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

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JB. JB. JB. Captain Clutch. Serial Killer. Shout out Cat. Shout out Cat. Dominican Roots. Big Bodega. Bodega. Big Cat. In the Concrete Jungle. Shout out Macau Bridges. Mr. 8 Bridges of the City. The city. The city. Connecting all the boroughs. All the boroughs. Yeah. Yeah. Shout out Mitch. Plus, Minus Machine. Shout out Heart. Heart of the City. Shout out OG. His name alone is a playground. Original Grit. Dose, salute. You gotta big up Dose. Lockdown on defense. Big salute to West and Leon. The Godfathers. Big shout to Thims. Timeless. Relentless. Aggressive. Big shout to the Knicks alums courtside. Once again, salute the generals. Ewing, Carmelo, Steele, Marbury, LJ, Spreewell. 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John Starks. But no,

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2: 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Earl Tucker, a.k.a. Snake Hips, a performer at the historic Cotton Club, invents a dance similar to today's hip-hop moves. He incorporates, floats, and slides into his dance style, moves that would later inspire an element of hip-hop known as breakdancing.
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Hey, what up, Cass, man? 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It's important. 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I've been chasing chicken all summer. 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

0: I teach them how to win, but also how to take a loss. And education is key, but nowadays I advise you to learn a trade and not depend on a college degree. I sold drugs, but I don't have no story to tell, cause music always was my life, Patti LaBelle. As long as I live, you get honor and dedication, and fuck the media interrogating. I'm breathless.
1: You see it on the news, you see it on social media, but when you a black man in America, it's very scary and terrifying. Believe me, sometimes I wonder, will there ever be equality for a black man in America? I doubt it.

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2: 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Again, what is the first thing a brother does when he wakes up in the hood in the morning?
3: Oh, yeah, I got it, got it.
2: All right, let's see if you got the answer.
3: I'm going to pray to the brown Jesus. You lying. You're going to eat that 1980s pussy.
1: That is correct.
4: Hey, yo, first thing I do in the morning, you know what I mean? I scratch my balls, make sure it's two of them there, and then I thank my Lord and Savior that we still here.
1: He is correct.
3: I'm going to light a Newport 100, smack my bitch, and have her make me some scrambled eggs.
1: Correct.
3: Don't put pork on my sh**. I'm going to put a porn on the VCR, beat my meat, so I can be light on my feet, you heard? That ass.
1: He is correct.
5: I'm going to keep it a buck with y'all. I just wake up and just go clean my gun.
1: That is correct.
5: I be in the bathroom with the pop mile of cleaning my hammer, so I don't know what these niggas on. And he asked me, he ain't asked y'all.
0: Damn, all right, hold on.

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2: Hey, yo, Starks, what's the word? What's good with Knuckles?
3: Nah, he cooling. He just came home, though. You hold his head, though.
2: Pause. That was wild.
3: Yo, why is it a pause, bro? Yo, y'all little n****s is driving me crazy. You can't say without a pause. Every line is a pause. The fuck is wrong with y'all now, man? What you talking about, though, man?
2: You been saying...
3: Listen, for motherfuckers that be thinking like that, bro, that n****s got freaky minds, man. Okay, if I tell you, I'm gonna blow your fucking head off. Is that a pause?
2: Pause. That was crazy. I mean, not this.
3: Oh, come on, man. Yo, listen, man. That's taking this shit too far, bro.
2: It's been going on for years. We gave you mad passes, multiple.
3: Like what?
2: Back in the day, you said some shit. We eat fish, toss salads. What?
3: Hold
2: make
3: on.
2: Rap ballads. That was
3: hold on, though.
2: That was
3: this,
2: you.
3: This is 30 years ago, bro.
2: Okay.
3: But listen, what do a salad got to do with ass?
2: Tossing salad? You know what?
3: Listen,
2: I was from the jail. You've been there before.
3: Now.
2: You know you
3: listen,
2: can't say
3: man.
2: Toss salad
3: but
2: in
3: you
2: jail.
3: But you know the toss salad. When it was a fresh salad, you can't even say, like I said, let's go meet up. Pause. Yo, let's go have a pause. You had a ball at pause. Everything is a pause. Tie that pause. Y'all know what the fuck I'm talking about.
2: You do, but you ain't got to blow somebody's head off, though. You know what I'm saying? That serious. Somebody ain't got to die over
3: you know what I mean when I tell blow your... How do it sound with the capital B?
2: Pause. That's

0: Space. I'm Lenny Green from The Quiet Storm. And ladies, I can't put you to sleep, but I am going to put you to bed. And it is my honor to introduce you to something hot and new from my brother Ghostface Killah, who's going to elevate this vibe to a whole new different level. Ladies, I hope you have your towels. To the grown and sexy, lock in. Buckle up.
1: Yo, what up, James?
0: I think
1: what's up
0: it's
1: with
0: time.
1: Yo, hold on. I'll get him on the phone with you right now. Together. He just came home. Hey, yo, what up, Nuck?
2: Hey, yo, Starks, this is Buckles.
1: Check it out. Nah, Dave asked about you and I got him right here. Hold on.
2: This is Buckles. He locked my pops up again last night, man. You know how he do. He out here, he's scared of him, man. But yo, what's up with them? I seen that fronting on the gram, man. They ain't even up on your caliber, man. You heard? So pay homage to the guard. I might fuck come outside and smack the shit out one of y'all, you heard? They might let me out DFW for the motherfucking weekend, man. I might stab me on you just because I like the fucking food in here. Come right back, chill with my pops, man. This Buckles, you heard? Yo, I'm hanging up, man. Sarks just got me hot right now. Straight up and down. Fuck out of here, damn motherfucker, man. I'm out of here. Talk to you later, Starks. Yo, Dave, fuck your life.
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I'd like for y'all to put y'all hands together for my new and yo new, a.k.a. 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And all the kids love Uncle Tony Starks. Black by popular demand with the new album. 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
0: 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But it's all right. I might use a little AI with my voice on the first one. We're going to get creative. You got some AI in there? And Jay-Z laughed. Yeah.

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1: Salutes the year, 1962. James Brown records live at the Apollo. Brown's drummer, Clayton Falou, influenced a sound that is now known as the breakbeat. The breakbeat would later inspire the B-boy movement, as breakers dance to those beats at block parties.
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3: Yo, this is the Fugees, refugees, about to take you on a journey into the dimensions of the Book of Basement. 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
8: Check it out. Snoop Doggy Dogg and D.R.E. once again on the gangster tip.
9: Yeah.
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0: Salutes the year, 1971. Aretha Franklin records a well-known B-boy song, Rock Steady. The Rock Steady crew were going to rule in the world of breakdancing with members all across the globe.
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0: Who dick you sucking? 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

0: I told y'all, here they come now. You see them?
1: Yep.
0: Both of the crews. I told y'all.
1: They look like they gonna fight
0: they
1: too.
0: They serious.
2: At,
0: see what I told
2: so
0: y'all?
2: Look
0: see
2: at
0: them?
2: You right there.
3: Well, I'm a T. I'll dog my face. I wanna get you on the court. I beat Charlie Chase.
4: Cold Crush.
5: Charlie Chase, as cute as could be. You sell your soul to the devil to play like me.
3: Well, I'm the R.
4: Ruby D.
3: And you got a lot of nerve. When you play against me, you know you're gonna get served.
4: Cold Crush.
6: JDL, the Lords of Lords and Ruby D, my man. Your shit is on the boards.
3: You all can't ball. You all can't ball. I'm the K.
4: Kevin Kev. Kev.
3: And I'm not the fake. You know I eat your ass up like a steak you take.
4: Cold Crush.
7: You know the R. Game is legit. And when we get on the court, I'm gonna stick your shit.
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13: 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Can't you see? 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

0: 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Aretha Franklin records a well-known B-boy song, Rock Steady. 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
0: Hip-hop salutes the year, 1925. Earl Tucker, a.k.a. Snake Hips, a performer at the historic Cotton Club, invents a dance similar to today's hip-hop moves. He incorporates, floats, and slides into his dance style, moves that would later inspire an element of hip-hop known as breakdancing.
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0: 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A gang named Savage 7 would hit the streets of the East Bronx. 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
0: Salutes the year, 1962. James Brown records live at the Apollo. Brown's drummer, Clayton Falou, influenced a sound that is now known as the breakbeat. The breakbeat would later inspire the B-boy movement, as breakers dance to those beats at block parties.
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The Sound Clash contest between Cox and Dodds, Downbeat, and Duke Reed's Trojan gives birth to DJ Battle. 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

0: You say you're
1: one for the trouble, two for the time. Come on, y'all, let's rock
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0: 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A gang named Savage 7 will hit the streets of the East Bronx. Savage 7 later transforms into Black Spades, before eventually becoming an organization known as Zulu Nation.
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0: 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Earl Tucker, a.k.a. Snake Hips, a performer at the historic Cotton Club, invents a dance similar to today's hip-hop moves. He incorporates, floats, and slides into his dance style, moves that would later inspire an element of hip-hop known as breakdancing.
2: 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We worldwide, you dig?

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0: Salutes the year 1973. DJ Kool Herc DJs his first block party, his sister's birthday, at 1520 Sedgwick Avenue, Bronx, New York. Herc would often buy two copies of a record and stretch the break beats by using two turntables and mixing in both records before the break ends. A student at Stevenson High School named Kevin Donovan officially forms the Zulu Nation. Donovan later changed his name to Afrika Bambaataa Osun, in honor of an ancient Zulu chief.
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2: Say, man, y'all done made it to L.A., so, you know, we got to live our best lives, you know?
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2: Okay, well, what we going to do is we're going to get to town, we're going to get it in,
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0: position protected. That coward shit's for lames. Listen, because I got my game from a woman and my name from a woman, I'll be willing to change for a woman. I'll pull a couple strings for a woman. Go ahead and make it a fair exchange for a woman. 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

0: 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Hugging the block. The owning the block. 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
0: Hip Hop salutes the year 1925. Earl Tucker, a.k.a. Snake Hips, a performer at the historic Cotton Club, invents a dance similar to today's hip-hop moves. He incorporates floats and slides into his dance style, moves that would later inspire an element of hip-hop known as breakdancing.
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0: 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The Last Poets released their self-titled debut album on Douglas Records, combining jazz instrumentations with heartfelt spoken word. The Last Poets would later appear on Common's 2005 rap anthem, The Corner.
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0: Hip hop salutes the year 1925. Earl Tucker, a.k.a. Snake Hips, a performer at the historic Cotton Club, invents a dance similar to today's hip-hop moves. He incorporates, floats, and slides into his dance style, moves that would later inspire an element of hip-hop known as breakdancing.
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Lately, this cash I'm getting got me losing count of these bags. I've been moving too fast. 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Remember when cops are rats talking out my boy, you ain't with a

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0: hop salutes the year 1925. Earl Tucker, a.k.a. Snake Hips, a performer at the historic Cotton Club, invents a dance similar to today's hip-hop moves. He incorporates, floats, and slides into his dance style, moves that would later inspire an element of hip-hop known as breakdancing.
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0: 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Aretha Franklin records a well-known B-boy song, Rock Steady. The Rock Steady crew were going to rule in the world of breakdancing with members all across the globe.
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0: 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Aretha Franklin records a well-known B-boy song, Rock Steady. 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
1: 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He just came home. Hey, yo, what up, Nuck?
3: Hey, yo, Starks, this Buckles.
1: Check it out. Nah, Dave asked about you and I got him right here. Hold on.
3: This Buckles. 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I might stab me on you just because I like the food in here. 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Talk to you later, Starks. Yo, Dave, your life.
1: Woo! Tang! 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
0: Salutes the year, 1925. Earl Tucker, a.k.a. Snake Hips, a performer at the historic Cotton Club, invents a dance similar to today's hip-hop moves. He incorporates, floats, and slides into his dance style, moves that would later inspire an element of hip-hop known as breakdancing.
1: Whether you're hugging the block or owning the block,
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